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0: I apologize. I know I fucked up. I'm
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We're cutting like knives in a fist fight. And I found you with a bottle of wine, your head in the curtains, and heart like the 4th of

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1: 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I'll tell you, see, we're peace and records, you know?

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I kept on running.